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Besides Bryan Adams, who else remembers the summer of 69? 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
5: Environment Canada's heat warning continues. Mainly clear skies, a low 22 degrees. Sunny on Tuesday, windy in the morning, high 37, with the humidex up to 45, the UV index 10 or very high. On Wednesday, a mix of sun and cloud, a 30% chance of showers, high 32 degrees.
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Dunstan! Dunstan! 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Dunstan! Dunstan! Dunstan! Dunstan! Dunstan! Dunstan! Dunstan! Dunstan! Dunstan! Dunstan! Dunstan! Dunstan! Dunstan! Dunstan! Dunstan! Dunstan! Dunstan! Dunstan! Dunstan! Dunstan! Dunstan! Dunstan! Dunstan! Dunstan! Dunstan! Dunstan! Dunstan! Dunstan! Dunstan! Dunstan! Dunstan! Dunstan! Dunstan! Dunstan! Dunstan! Dunstan! Dunstan! Dunstan! Dunstan! Dunstan! Dunstan! Dunstan! Dunstan! Dunstan! Dunstan! Dunstan! Dunstan! Dunstan! Dunstan! Dunstan! Dunstan! Dunstan! Dunstan! Dunstan! Dunstan! Dunstan! Dunstan! Dunstan! Dunstan! Dunstan!

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1: Environment Canada's heat warning continues. Mainly clear skies, a low 22 degrees. Sunny on Tuesday, windy in the morning, high 37, with the humidex up to 45, the UV index 10 or very high. On Wednesday, a mix of sun and cloud, a 30% chance of showers, high 32 degrees.

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0: With an update from sarnianewstoday.ca, I'm Stephanie Shavs. Sunny, hot, and humid today, a high of 37, feeling like 45. Right now, it's 22 Celsius, 72 Fahrenheit. The heat wave continues. Environment Canada says today will be the peak of the event, with Humidex values near the mid-40s. We are reminded to protect ourselves and others from the extreme heat, limit time outdoors, and drink plenty of water. Shell will be conducting planned maintenance work at its Corunna site today. As a result, area residents may notice elevated flaring and noise. Sarnia police appealing for the public's help in locating a missing teen. Kiata Johnson was last seen in the Norman Street area around 7:30 Sunday evening. The 13-year-old is described as 5'5", about 110 pounds, with long dark hair. Johnson was last seen wearing black shorts, a black sweater, and white high-top sneakers. Anyone with information is asked to call police. Warwick Township has introduced new heavy truck restrictions. Council approved a new bylaw at its recent meeting, which will see signage placed on designated roads prohibiting heavy trucks from traveling on them unless an exemption applies. Mayor Todd Kaye says the regulations became necessary with major construction projects underway, including work on Churchill Line and the installation of Watford's first set of traffic lights.
1: We have the construction project going on right now. It's at Confederation and Nauvoo, where we're putting traffic lights and some of the other infrastructure that's needed into the ground. So in doing this construction, there's detours, of course, and we're finding that transport trucks are using our residential streets, as well as other folks are utilizing them to go around the construction.
0: Kaye says Lambton OPP have also increased patrols. Lambton OPP say a single vehicle crash in Brook Alvinston led to serious charges for a 38-year-old man from Petroleum. Police say it happened Sunday just before 9 o'clock at night on Petroleum Line near Nauvoo Road. The accused is charged with operation while impaired, dangerous operation, failing to remain, possession of an opioid, and driving with cannabis readily available. And despite the heat, the 6th annual Brightsgrove Bike for Youth Mental Health is expected to take place this afternoon. Spokesperson Kevin Brad says they'll meet at Mike Weir Park at 2 and pedal to Point Brewing. As of yesterday, about 60 people had signed up, but you can register at the park as well.
2: For safety, we break the group into smaller groups so that if a car is going along, they don't have to pass 60 people at once. It's broken into groups of about 10 or 12.
0: 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Sunny and hot today, a high of 37, 45 with the humidity. Clear tonight, a low of 24. Mainly sunny tomorrow, slight chance of showers and thunderstorms, a high of 32, 39 with the humidity. Right now, it's 22 Celsius, feeling like 30. In sports, the semifinals kick off this afternoon at the World Cup. A win for France would take them into a third consecutive World Cup final. Spain, meanwhile, are playing in only their third World Cup semifinal. Kickoff is set for 3 this afternoon. Meanwhile, FIFA has confirmed they will discuss expanding the Men's World Cup to 64 teams after the 2026 tournament. Officials say every nation should have the chance to dream of playing at football's biggest event. This year's tournament was the first to feature 48 teams. The Vancouver Whitecaps punched their ticket to the Canadian Championship semifinal round with a 1-1 draw against Calgary-based Cavalry. The MLS Whitecaps won the two-leg quarterfinal series against the Canadian Premier League Cavalry 5-2 on aggregate. Jordan Walker battled back from a 4-run home run deficit with just one swing left and went yard on his 12th homer to defeat Kyle Schwarber and become the first Cardinal in MLB history to win the Home Run Derby last night. The All-Star Game is set for tonight with first pitch at 8 o'clock. I'm Stephanie Schaub.
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Cool 106.3 with Jay and Rubino in the morning as that heat warning continues. Environment Canada saying that it's going to hit its peak today, which is good and bad news. Good news is the peak today. Hopefully things start to cool down tomorrow. The bad news is we're going to feel like 45 or 113 Fahrenheit out there today. Lots of sunshine in the mix tomorrow. Mostly sunny, chance of afternoon showers or thunderstorms. Humidex 39 or 102. So even though it's cooler, it's not much cooler. Already feels like 30 or 86 out there. Coming up in about 7 minutes, going to talk about that outbreak in the U.S. that Health Canada is monitoring closely. And one major restaurant chain has already made some menu changes.

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0: Jay and Rubino.
1: Pretty crazy outbreak happening south of the border right now, and not far from us either. It's called Cyclospora.
2: Do I want to know what that is?
1: It is a foodborne parasite. But what it is way less alarming than what it does.
2: Okay.
1: And to be honest, it ain't pretty. Those infected have been experiencing symptoms described as explosive diarrhea for weeks.
2: I regret asking.
1: For context, okay, Michigan typically sees 50 cases a year. So far, they're up over 1,200.
2: That is fairly concerning. Foodborne, so do they know what food is causing it?
1: Well, it sounds like a lot of the imported fresh fruits and vegetables, but check this. U.S. officials still can't identify the root source. So now Health Canada's started watching this a lot more closely because we also bring in a ton of produce. It's gotten to the point now where Taco Bell's in the States have actually pulled a bunch of their fresh ingredients from the menu just to be on the safe side. So stuff like lettuce, pico de gallo, guacamole, cilantro. You go to a Taco Bell right now, you cannot get it over there.
2: I don't know that anybody's going to Taco Bell thinking, I'm here for all the fresh ingredients. So sounds like they still have beef and cheese. They're probably fine.
1: I also find it hilarious that for decades, Taco Bell has been upsetting people's stomachs, but only now they're concerned about making sure that we don't wind up spending extra time on the toilet.
0: Jay and Rubino are coming right back.
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7: A heat warning is still in effect for Sarnia-Lambton. Sunny and hot today, a high of 37, 45 with the humidity. Clear tonight, winds out of the west becoming light, a low of 24. Mainly sunny tomorrow, slight chance of showers, risk of a thunderstorm as well. High of 32, feeling like 39. Mix of sun and cloud Thursday, slight chance of showers, a high of 31.
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1: A heat warning is still in effect for Sarnia-Lambton. Sunny and hot today, a high of 37, 45 with the humidity. Clear tonight, winds out of the west becoming light, a low of 24. Mainly sunny tomorrow, slight chance of showers, risk of a thunderstorm as well. High of 32, feeling like 39. Mix of sun and cloud Thursday, slight chance of showers, a high of 31.
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2: I have never understood Spain's running of the bulls.
3: Me neither.
2: Man, I get tradition. I understand heritage, but I don't get why a guy weighing a buck 70 would ever want to try and outrun something that weighs 1,000 pounds more than them.
3: That they've angered on purpose, yes.
2: Yet here we are, all told, more than a dozen people hospitalized, including one person who needed stitches because they got gored in the face. In the face!
3: Yeah, that's pretty much worst case scenario.
2: Well, it gets worse because that's not the only man versus animal incident that occurred in the last couple of days.
3: No, it is not. A Yellowstone vacation turned into a video that looks like it's straight out of a rodeo because a massive 2,000-pound bull bison charged at a tourist and yeeted him about 8 feet into the air. The whole thing caught on video by a wildlife photographer, but they said the bison had been running around, charging at kids, vehicles, basically anything that moved, because a lot of people were assuming this guy was messing around. He got too close, but he didn't. He was with his grandson, so he was keeping a pretty safe distance. He was not bothering the animal at all. The animal was just bothered in general, possibly more so because it's bison mating season. They think that played into it. So looks like this guy just got in the way of this bison's rage blackout, hooks the guy with one of his horns, yeets him 8 feet in the air, and he comes down, managed to get the campers to scare the animal away. They all start looking for blood. Luckily, they did not find any, so he was not impaled like the guy who got impaled in the face. So he survived. He is dealing with his fair share of injuries. It was an older man, but he survived. That's what matters. And he's got a great photo out of it.
2: What would be more embarrassing? Getting attacked by a bison because you were one of those idiots that were too close to it.
3: Yeah.
2: Like, imagine telling that story. Or telling people, I got attacked by a bison because it was mating season. A lot of people would have a lot of questions.
3: Neither are great.
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1: 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Right now, it's 24 Celsius, 31 with the humidity. The latest heat event is expected to peak today. A heat warning is still posted for Sarnia Lambton. Environment Canada says we should limit direct exposure to the sun and heat today and wear lightweight, light-colored, loose-fitting clothing. Outdoor workers should take regularly scheduled breaks in a cool place, and people or pets should never be left inside a parked vehicle. Scheduled maintenance is planned today at Shell Corunna. Area residents may notice elevated flaring and noise as a result. Shell says additional air monitoring will also be conducted. City police hope you can help them locate 13-year-old Kiata Johnson. She's been reported missing and was last seen Sunday evening in the area of Norman Street. Her photo is posted at SarniaNewsToday.ca. If you know where she is, call Sarnia Police. Warwick Township is cracking down on heavy trucks bypassing construction. Council has approved a new bylaw that will see signage placed on designated roads prohibiting them unless there's an exemption. Mayor Todd Case says the safety of residents must always come first.
2: To be very honest with you, people are blowing through stop signs, speeding. Transport trucks around the roads aren't supposed to be there, and we wanted to put a little more teeth into our bylaw.
1: Case says the regulations became necessary with major construction projects underway, including work on Churchill Line and the installation of Watford's first set of traffic lights at Confederation Line and Nauvoo Road. Lambton OPP say a single vehicle crash in Brook Galveston has led to serious charges for a 38-year-old Petrolia man. Police say it happened just before 9 Sunday night on Petrolia Line near Nauvoo Road. The accused is charged with operation while impaired, dangerous operation, failing to remain, possession of an opioid, and driving with cannabis readily available. And about 60 people have signed up for today's Brights Grove Bike for Youth Mental Health. It will start at Mike Weir Park at 2 in the afternoon and end at Point Brewing. Spokesperson Kevin Brad says the initiative started as a way to raise awareness and eliminate the stigma surrounding youth mental health.
3: So we try to raise awareness, raise some money so that when people reach out for help, the help is available. And we want to do it in an active format, so we chose a bike ride to do that.
1: 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Sunny today, winds out of the west, a high of 37, 45 with the humidity. Clear tonight, a low of 24. Mainly sunny tomorrow, slight chance of showers and thunderstorms, high of 32, feeling like 39. Right now, it's 24 Celsius, feeling like 31 with the humidity.
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1: In sports, the semifinals kick off this afternoon at the World Cup. A win for France would take them into a third consecutive World Cup final. Spain, meanwhile, are playing in only their third World Cup semifinal. Kickoff is set for 3 this afternoon. Meanwhile, FIFA has confirmed they will discuss expanding the Men's World Cup to 64 teams after the 2026 tournament. Officials say every nation should have the chance to dream of playing at football's biggest event. This year's tournament was the first to feature 48 teams. The Vancouver Whitecaps punched their ticket to the Canadian Championship semifinal round with a 1-1 draw against Calgary-based Cavalry. The MLS Whitecaps won the two-leg quarterfinal series against the Canadian Premier League Cavalry 5-2 on aggregate. Jordan Walker battled back from a 4-run home run deficit with just one swing left and went yard on his 12th homer to defeat Kyle Schwarber and become the first Cardinal in MLB history to win the home run derby last night. The All-Star game is set for tonight with first pitch at 8 o'clock. I'm Stephanie Shab.
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1: When we were younger, we often mocked old people habits and made fun of them for some of the things they do. But now it seems we're coming around and we actually think some of that stuff is pretty great.

0: Jay and Rubino in the morning.
1: When we were younger, a lot of us would make fun of old people for doing old people things. But as we've gotten older, a lot of us have started to realize some of that stuff actually a pretty great idea, because there is a list going around of old person habits that we used to mock, but now we realize they're amazing. Running is on the list, which I would maybe not agree with, but I do see a lot of people getting into running later in life. Staying home on weekends, not wasting anything also made the list, probably because it's violently expensive to be alive. You can't afford to waste anything. Getting off social media would be probably high on a lot of people's lists right now.
2: That one's difficult for us because when we were younger, there was no social media to get off of.
1: Yeah.
2: However, I can totally understand why younger generations will probably grow up and say, oh my gosh, you're such a boomer. You're such an old person. Why aren't you on your phone? Why aren't you on all the social platforms? And then they'll realize how important that quiet downtime is.
1: Listening to music at a normal volume. Going to bed earlier. And last but not least, drinking prune juice. I don't know how many people have jumped on board for that one per se, but most of these definitely agree.
2: If I'm ever at the age where I say to you, Rubino, wow, had a glass of prune juice last night, boy, do I feel great. Boy, was I wrong. Hit me over the head with a spade and bury me in a shallow grave.
1: Yeah, got it. Noted.
2: When you were younger, you made fun of it, but as you've gotten older, you've seen the error of your ways. You realize just how wrong you were. What was or is that thing for you?
0: Jay and Rubino are coming right back on Cool 106.3.
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9: A heat warning is still in effect for Sarnia Lambton. Sunny and hot today, a high of 37, 45 with the humidity. Clear tonight, winds out of the west becoming light, a low of 24. Mainly sunny tomorrow, slight chance of showers, risk of a thunderstorm as well. High of 32, feeling like 39. Mix of sun and cloud Thursday, slight chance of showers, a high of 31.
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1: Good morning. I'm Stephanie Shavs. Sunny, hot, and humid today. A heat warning still in effect right now. 24 Celsius, 31 with the humidity. The heat wave continues for Sarnia-Lambton. Environment Canada says today will be the peak of the heat event with Humidex values near the mid-40s. We're reminded to protect ourselves and others from the extreme heat and limit time outdoors and drink plenty of water. Sarnia police appealing for the public's help in locating a missing teen. Kiata Johnson was last seen in the Norman Street area around 7:30 Sunday evening. The 13-year-old is described as about 5'5", 110 pounds, with long dark hair. Anyone with information is asked to call police. The Township of Warwick has passed a new bylaw restricting heavy trucks from using residential roads as detours around major construction zones. The rules aim to protect local infrastructure from heavy vehicle wear and address safety concerns like speeding. And despite the heat, the 6th annual Brightsgrove Bike for Youth Mental Health is on today. Spokesperson Kevin Brad says they'll meet at Mike Weir Park at 2 o'clock and pedal to Point Brewing. As of yesterday, about 60 people had signed up to participate, but you can still register at the park as well.
2: For safety, we break the group into smaller groups so that if a car is going along, they don't have to pass 60 people at once.
1: 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Sunny today, a high of 37, 45 with the humidity. Clear tonight, a low of 24. It's 24 Celsius, feeling like 31 with the humidity.
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0: Jay and Rubino in the morning.
1: When we were younger, we made fun of old people for doing what we called old people things. But as a lot of us got older, we started to realize, some of this stuff actually a great idea. Running made the list. Still don't know about that one. But eating an early dinner, going to bed earlier, all things that we've realized, hey, great ideas.
2: So what's something that when you were younger, you made fun of it, but as you have gotten older, you've seen the error of your ways and you realize just how wrong you were? Marianne combined 2 and 7 on that list, saying eating dinner at 4:30, going to bed by 9, nothing tops it. Mm. A lot of people living our lifestyle, Rubino.
1: Without even having to, which is strange.
2: We appreciate them for it. Yeah. John says, I used to laugh at my dad and my uncles when they got home from work and they downed 2 or 3 Advil or Tylenol until I hit 40 and realized, yeah, you need that after work because everything's sore.
1: Melissa, the convenience of having a Kleenex tucked up your sleeve, classic. I've done that so many times when I've been sick. Christopher says, one word, shoehorns.
2: Do you have one yet?
1: I do not have one.
2: Lifesaver. Invest in one. I will buy you one.
1: I can't agree with Corey. Those weekly pill organizers, absolutely. I've got a little thing in my purse that says my pills on it, and I carry it with me wherever I go.
2: Craig, sneaking out of a party to go home versus sneaking out of the house to go to a party.
1: Mm-hmm.
2: Vive la Irish goodbye.
1: Yeah.
2: I live for those now. Honestly, if the party starts after 7 o'clock, there's a good chance I'm not going, and if I do, I show up, I say hello, I do about a one lap of the house, and I walk right back out the door. Patty says, when I was a teenager, I swore I'd never wear pants that had an elastic waist, blue jeans forever. But now she says she never wears pants that zip. I want to meet the person that invented stretch denim. That's the best of both worlds, isn't it?
1: I don't know who ever had anything against elastic waist.
2: And then Carol might have the piece de resistance here. The freeze, squeeze, and sneeze. Do you know?
1: I have no idea what.
2: So basically, that is, if you've ever given birth, everything. No,
1: I have not.
2: Pretty much everything makes you pee. And I know this because so many of my friends' wives talk about this all the time.
1: I'd like to thank my friends for never telling me about this.
2: Oh, wait a second. Now that you know it, it's the most fun party trick to play is try to get them to laugh or scare them so that they pee themselves.
1: Your friends and my friends have fun in very different ways.
2: It's a wonder that I still get invited back to the dinner party.
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0: With an update from sarnianewstoday.ca, I'm Stephanie Shabs. Hot and humid today with a high of 37. Right now it's 24 Celsius, feeling like 31 with the humidity. We're reminded to stay cool again today. A heat warning continues for Sarnia Lambton. Environment Canada says today will mark the peak of this latest heat wave. The National Weather Agency says we should watch for signs of heat exhaustion, which may include headaches, nausea, dizziness, thirst, dark urine, and intense fatigue. Shell will be conducting planned maintenance today at its Corunna site. As a result, area residents may notice elevated flaring and noise. Sarnia police are looking for a missing teenager. 13-year-old Kiata Johnson was last seen Sunday evening in the area of Norman Street. A photo of Johnson is posted at sarnianewstoday.ca. If you know where she is, you're asked to call police. Warwick Township has introduced new heavy truck restrictions. Council approved a new bylaw during its recent meeting, which will see signage placed on designated roads prohibiting heavy trucks from traveling on them unless an exemption applies. Mayor Todd Kay says the regulations became necessary with major construction projects underway, including work on Churchill Line and the installation of Watford's first set of traffic lights.
1: We have the construction project going on right now. It's at Confederation and Naboo, where we're putting traffic lights and some of the other infrastructure that's needed into the ground. So in doing this construction, there's detours, of course, and we're finding that transport trucks are using our residential streets, as well as other folks are utilizing them to go around the construction.
0: Case says Lambton OPP have also increased patrols in the area. More Canadians headed stateside last month, but trips south of the border are still well below previous years. Stats Canada says in June, 1.7 million Canadians returned from the U.S. That's up 3.2% from a year ago. But trips to the U.S. were still down 29% compared to June 2024, as many Canadians continue to vacation at home or overseas. And the 6th annual Brightsgrove Bike for Youth Mental Health is set for this afternoon, despite the hot and humid weather. Cyclists will meet at Mike Weir Park at 2 and pedal to Point Brewing. Spokesperson Kevin Brad says if you haven't already registered, you can still do so at the park ahead of the ride.
2: Right up until the event, people can show up with $35 cash and we'll slot them into a group, or if we get a swell of participants, we'll form another group.
0: Full details are posted on our website. Sunny today, a high of 37, 45 with the humidity. Clear tonight, a low of 24. Mainly sunny tomorrow, slight chance of showers and thunderstorms, a high of 32, feeling like 39. Right now, with the humidity, it feels like 31. In sports, the semifinals kick off this afternoon at the World Cup. A win for France would take them into a third consecutive World Cup final. Spain, meanwhile, are playing in only their third World Cup semifinal. Kickoff is set for 3 this afternoon. Meanwhile, FIFA has confirmed they will discuss expanding the Men's World Cup to 64 teams after the 2026 tournament. Officials say every nation should have the chance to dream of playing at football's biggest event. This year's tournament was the first to feature 48 teams. The Vancouver Whitecaps punched their ticket to the Canadian Championship semifinal round with a 1-1 draw against Calgary-based Cavalry. The MLS Whitecaps won the two-leg quarterfinal series against the Canadian Premier League Cavalry 5-2 on aggregate. Jordan Walker battled back from a 4-run home run deficit with just one swing left and went yard on his 12th homer to defeat Kyle Schwarber and become the first Cardinal in MLB history to win the Home Run Derby last night. The All-Star Game is set for tonight with first pitch at 8 o'clock. I'm Stephanie Shab.
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Cool 106.3 with Jay and Rubino in the morning. All right, we got on this earlier, been having some fun with it. What is an old person habit that you made fun of when you were younger? Remember when you were young and smart and now you realize, wait a second, I was totally wrong. This is actually awesome. 519-464-1063. You can hit us up on the Cool Lines powered by Pretty Busy Cabinet Company. 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

0: Jay and Rubino in the morning.
1: Thanks for joining the conversation. We've been talking about things that when you were younger, you made fun of. But as you've gotten older, you realize just how wrong you were.
2: Yeah. You used to call them old people things. There's a handful of people, Kathy, Sarah, Christy, James, et cetera, who have all said napping. You were sleeping on the napping, and now everybody loves a good afternoon nap.
1: Jen says drinking hot coffee on a hot summer's day. She never understood why her mom did that, and now she does. That one still doesn't check in with me. I don't know if it's something about temperature regulation.
2: Mike says spending a summer evening watching the sprinkler water the lawn. That is something. I'm sure it's very relaxing. Patrick says, I have like a few questions about using hair dryers below the equator. I don't know how you knew that old people were doing that or why you started doing it yourself, but I'm going to not ask questions I do not want the answers to.
1: I was judging him for doing it now, but yeah, that's a great question. Why and how when you were... No? Yep, yeah, you're right.
0: Jay and Rubino are coming right back.
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5: A heat warning is still in effect for Sarnia Lambton. Sunny and hot today, a high of 37, 45 with the humidity. Clear tonight, winds out of the west becoming light, a low of 24. Mainly sunny tomorrow, slight chance of showers, risk of a thunderstorm as well. High of 32, feeling like 39. Mix of sun and cloud Thursday, slight chance of showers, a high of 31.
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1: Good morning. I'm Stephanie Shavs. Sunny, hot, and humid today. A heat warning still in effect right now. 24 Celsius, 31 with the humidity. The heat wave continues for Sarnia-Lambton. Environment Canada says today will be the peak of the heat event, with Humidex values near the mid-40s. We're reminded to protect ourselves and others from the extreme heat and limit time outdoors and drink plenty of water. Sarnia police appealing for the public's help in locating a missing teen. Kiata Johnson was last seen in the Norman Street area around 7:30 Sunday evening. The 13-year-old is described as about 5'5", 110 pounds, with long dark hair. Anyone with information is asked to call police. The Township of Warwick has passed a new bylaw restricting heavy trucks from using residential roads as detours around major construction zones. The rules aim to protect local infrastructure from heavy vehicle wear and address safety concerns like speeding. And despite the heat, the 6th annual Brightsgrove Bike for Youth Mental Health is on today. Spokesperson Kevin Brad says they'll meet at Mike Weir Park at 2 o'clock and pedal to Point Brewing. As of yesterday, about 60 people had signed up to participate, but you can still register at the park as well.
2: For safety, we break the group into smaller groups so that if a car is going along, they don't have to pass 60 people at once.
1: 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Sunny today, a high of 37, 45 with the humidity. Clear tonight, a low of 24. It's 24 Celsius, feeling like 31 with the humidity.
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0: 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It's Jay and Rubino. Got Rubinotes coming up in a few. What's making headlines this morning?
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2: A heat warning is still in effect for Sarnia Lambton. Sunny and hot today, a high of 37, 45 with the humidity. Clear tonight, winds out of the west becoming light, a low of 24. Mainly sunny tomorrow, slight chance of showers, risk of a thunderstorm as well. High of 32, feeling like 39. Mix of sun and cloud Thursday, slight chance of showers, a high of 31.
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1: It was quite the finish in the home run derby last night.
2: One more to tie, two to win it. We are tied! Oh, man! Jordan Walker can upend the whole thing as one of the longest shots on the board with a home run right here. Is that enough? Jordan Walker wins it!
3: Come on, baby!
1: Despite getting booed relentlessly, Jordan Walker brings home the title of Home Run Derby Champion, and he makes history as the first St. Louis Cardinal ever to win. He beat out hometown hero Kyle Schwarber, and fans were not happy about it. It looked like Schwarber had it in the bag, but Walker went on a tear going 6-for-6 to take the win. Walker earns himself a cool $1 million for winning the Home Run Derby, which is a big payday for anyone, but especially him, whose 2026 salary is $799,000. So one night's work to earn more than you do all season is not bad. The grand finale, the actual All-Star game, is on tonight. Taking the mound for the American League is Blue Jays pitcher Dylan Cease, and Christopher Sanchez gets the start for the National League. And fun fact, Cease is the first Blue Jay since Roy Halladay to get a start in the All-Star game, and Sanchez is the first Philly to get the start in the All-Star game since Roy Halladay. Jays fans will also get to see Ernie Clement start on second base. First pitch goes tonight at 8 p.m. Alice Cooper has extended the Alice's Attic tour with some fall 2026 North American dates. Cooper first unveiled the Alice's Attic show during last year's co-headlining run with Judas Priest, the shock rock legend, bringing his usual bag of tricks, including a massive Frankenstein and a mock beheading. Bit of a road trip if you want to catch this tour, but he'll be in Niagara Falls September 22nd and at Caesars Windsor on November 6th. Tickets on sale this Friday. We're getting ready to cry over a whale again. Free Willy is the latest title added to Hollywood's seemingly never-ending list of reboots. There's a lot up in the air about this one, not just Willy jumping the break wall. They're not sure how they're going to be casting the whale. Animal experts say not to expect a real killer whale to be the star this time. There's no way Hollywood could pull that off because of all the changes to the animal welfare standards. So there is a good chance that Free Willy 2 is going to rely heavily on CGI, which is probably for the best, but also doesn't feel like it's going to hit quite the same. And those are your Rubino notes for July 14th.
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Cool 106.3 with John Mellencamp and some words to live by. When you fight authority, authority always wins. Well, when you fight animals, there is a good chance when they are 1,000 pounds heavier than you, they will always win. We get a couple of man versus animal stories coming up that do not end very well for man.

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2: I have never understood Spain's running of the bulls.
3: Me neither.
2: Man, I get tradition. I understand heritage, but I don't get why a guy weighing a 170 would ever want to try and outrun something that weighs 1,000 pounds more than them.
3: That they've angered on purpose, yes.
2: Yet here we are, all told, more than a dozen people hospitalized, including one person who needed stitches because they got gored in the face. In the face!
3: Yeah, that's pretty much worst case scenario.
2: Well, it gets worse because that's not the only man versus animal incident that occurred in the last couple of days.
3: No, it is not. A Yellowstone vacation turned into a video that looks like it's straight out of a rodeo because a massive 2,000-pound bull bison charged at a tourist and yeeted him about 8 feet into the air. The whole thing caught on video by a wildlife photographer, but they said the bison had been running around, charging at kids, vehicles, basically anything that moved. Because a lot of people were assuming this guy was messing around, he got too close, but he didn't. He was with his grandson, so he was keeping a pretty safe distance. He was not bothering the animal at all. The animal was just bothered in general, possibly more so because it's bison mating season. I think that played into it. So looks like this guy just got in the way of this bison's rage blackout, hooks the guy with one of his horns, yeets him 8 feet in the air, and he comes down, managed to get the campers to scare the animal away. They all start looking for blood. Luckily, they did not find any, so he was not impaled like the guy who got impaled in the face. So he survived. He is dealing with his fair share of injuries. It was an older man, but he survived. That's what matters. And he's got a great photo out of it.
2: What would be more embarrassing? Getting attacked by a bison because you were one of those idiots that were too close to it.
3: Yeah.
2: Like, imagine telling that story. Or telling people, I got attacked by a bison because it was mating season. A lot of people would have a lot of questions.
3: Neither are great.
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13: A heat warning is still in effect for Sarnia-Lambton. Sunny and hot today, a high of 37, 45 with the humidity. Clear tonight, winds out of the west becoming light, a low of 24. Mainly sunny tomorrow, slight chance of showers, risk of a thunderstorm as well. High of 32, feeling like 39. Mix of sun and cloud Thursday, slight chance of showers, a high of 31.
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0: Cool 106.3 with Jay and Rubino in the morning. That is going to do it for us. Do your best to stay cool and stay hydrated out there today. The heat warning continues, expected to hit its peak today. That's kind of the good and the bad news. Sunshine, Humidex is going to feel like 45 or 113. Tomorrow, things start to cool off, but not by very much. Mostly sunny, chance of afternoon showers or thunderstorms. Humidex is going to have things feeling like 39 or 102. Right now, 35 or 95 with the humidity. So if you are outside today, drink lots of water. Find some shade when you can. Take breaks if you're working or if you're going to be active in the heat. And make sure to check in on anybody who might need a hand staying cool. We'll be back with you tomorrow.
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12: A heat warning is still in effect for Sarnia Lambton. Sunny and hot today, a high of 37, 45 with the humidity. Clear tonight, winds out of the west becoming light, a low of 24. Mainly sunny tomorrow, slight chance of showers, risk of a thunderstorm as well. High of 32, feeling like 39. Mix of sun and cloud Thursday, slight chance of showers, a high of 31.
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It's my dates with Kate on Cool. Good morning. Another hot one on the way. And as you know, Rolling Stones released their new album, Foreign Tongues, on Friday. And because of this, they are doing the rounds. And we're learning a lot of interesting things about Mick Jagger, including his biggest regret. We'll have that coming up for you in just a few.

0: good morning. It's Middays with Kate on Cool. So Mick Jagger has been doing the rounds, doing some very interesting interviews. We're learning quite a lot. And he was with Conan O'Brien yesterday and admitted he had one big regret in life.
1: The Beatles went up to Elvis's house in Los Angeles to visit with Elvis. And I remember John telling me,
2: you know, you should never meet your heroes. I would never meet Elvis, Mick, if I were you.
1: And so I didn't. I took John's advice. Which is really stupid of me, really. But I mean, I would love to have met Elvis. Why did I take John's advice? So it put me off. So I wanted to keep my Elvis to myself, my version of Elvis. So I didn't want my version of Elvis chattered like John's was. But maybe my Elvis version would have been different.

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The secret of staying young is to live honestly, eat slowly, and, lie about your age. 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

It's my days with Kate on Cool. If you are an Alice Cooper fan, they have extended the Alice's Attic tour with some new dates for the fall and some near us, too. I'll have details coming up.

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1: A heat warning is still in effect for Sarnia Lambton. Sunny and hot today, a high of 37, 45 with the humidity. Clear tonight, winds out of the west becoming light, a low of 24. Mainly sunny tomorrow, slight chance of showers, risk of a thunderstorm as well. High of 32, feeling like 39. Mix of sun and cloud Thursday, slight chance of showers, a high of 31.
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0: It's Middays with Kate on Cool. Another hot one on the way for us today. Good news, Alice Cooper is coming close to us. They're extending their Alice's Attic tour with some new dates into the fall. So the new fall leg will begin on September 17th. I'll do a couple of festival dates first. They'll be at the Louder Than Life Festival in Louisville, Kentucky, if you feel like a road trip. A City Folk Festival in Ottawa, if you happen to be up there at all. And then their headlining dates. First, still in Ontario, September 22nd. In Niagara Falls, and then they'll go off and do some Pennsylvania and some Florida dates, only to come back November 6th. They'll be in Windsor at Caesars Windsor at the Coliseum. Tickets for that go on sale 10 a.m. on Friday at Ticketmaster.ca.
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It's Middays with Kate on Cool. Good morning. Another hot one on the way for us today. Are you posting a lot on social media? Do you find that you are posting less? Well, a new survey was done and it looks like, yeah, people find it's not so much fun anymore. 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

Days with Kate on Cool. Are you one of those people that likes to post everything you do on social media? If you're not, you probably know somebody that is. Turns out less and less people are being like that now. They say more than half of people say they're posting less than they did 5 years ago, and they're being more selective about what they share. Privacy, obviously, you know, a number one concern. They say endless doom scrolling and political arguments are the key things that are making people not post as much. The funny thing is the survey found that the younger people are actually feeling the pressure the most. You got to keep up. No FOMO happening. They want to make sure that everybody knows that they're doing the right things and being with the right people and at the right places, I guess. But they say it's becoming exhausting. And it is, you know, it should be fun. It should be light. It should be every once in a while. Nobody should ever feel like they have, you know, pressure behind them to do something that should actually be fun.

Environment Canada with that yellow heat warning yet again. A high of 37 could actually feel like 45 with the humidity this afternoon. Clear tonight. Going to be a nice night tonight. A low getting down to 24. Tomorrow, 32. Mainly sunny to start the day. Then we do have a chance of showers in the afternoon. Risk of a thunderstorm. I don't know about you, but my grass could certainly use a bit of rain. A high of 32, but it could actually feel more like 39. So another humid day on the way. Not much better Thursday, Friday, Saturday either. Sunday, it starts to cool off a little bit. High of only 28.

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1: 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I buy sugar for the kids. Sugar's all healthy these days. Ever notice they say fruit roll-ups and gummy bites? Just give them sugar. We survived. Pixie sticks. Remember those things? Came out of that Magnum stick. Remember that thing? Made in a meth lab in Wyoming, but we ate it. We ate everything. We ate wax candy. We ate wax lips. How about that? You have the lips on. I think I'll eat them. It's wax! I'm eating candles for 3 weeks. I put a wick in the toilet. I got a shrine. Having services in my bathroom. I invented scented candles. Happen to choose the wrong scent, or I wouldn't be doing this for a living. Be an entrepreneur.
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3: A heat warning is still in effect for Sarnia Lambton. Sunny and hot today, a high of 37, 45 with the humidity. Clear tonight, winds out of the west becoming light, a low of 24. Mainly sunny tomorrow, slight chance of showers, risk of a thunderstorm as well. High of 32, feeling like 39. Mix of sun and cloud Thursday, slight chance of showers, a high of 31.
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0: It's Middays with Kate on Cool Environment Canada with that heat alert yet again. And we're not the only province dealing with this. No, they have issued warnings about extreme heat in parts of Manitoba and Quebec as well, even as far up as the Northwest Territories. Yeah, that is how far this is stretching right now. It is an absolute heat wave out there. Do what you can to stay cool. Just a hot couple of days ahead of us before it starts to cool up a little bit closer to the weekend. Could break some temperature records across the province today as well. We'll certainly keep track of that and let you know.
1: A heat warning remains in effect. Sunny today with a high of 37, feeling like 45 with the humidity. Tonight, clear, a low of 24, and Wednesday, mainly sunny with a chance of afternoon showers and risk of a thunderstorm. A high of 32, feeling like 39.
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0: With an update from sarnianewstoday.ca, I'm Natalia Vega. Sunny this afternoon as a heat warning remains in effect. Right now it's 30 Celsius or 88 Fahrenheit. It feels like 41. Today is expected to be the peak of this heat wave gripping Ontario. Environment Canada says in Sarnia Lambton we could see Humidex values making it feel like 45 degrees. The region is under a yellow heat warning. The National Weather Agency reminds us to drink plenty of water and watch for signs of heat exhaustion, including headaches, nausea, dizziness, and intense fatigue. The heat event is expected to continue into Wednesday or Thursday for southern Ontario, but should end tonight for central and northeastern Ontario. Meanwhile, wildfires in northwestern Ontario have forced people in several communities to leave their homes. Evacuation orders were issued late last night. This morning, Lambton Public Health had listed all beaches as clear for swimming. Our news poll question of the day asks if you check health unit water testing results before going to a local beach. Let us know by visiting our website at sarnianewstoday.ca. A 19-year-old from Brampton is accused of committing an indecent act at Grand Bend Beach. Lambton OPP say the incident was reported Sunday evening just before 5 o'clock. Few other details were released as police are investigating. Plimpton, Wyoming is planning for the future with its recent land acquisition. The town recently purchased 4 acres of land in the Blue Coast Heights area north of Kamlaki to accommodate a future regional pump station. Mayor Gary Atkinson says the land was purchased for $345,000.
1: We're pleased that we've now purchased the property. We can move forward with the wastewater master plan. This project is something that we've needed. It reduces the stress on the existing wastewater system and will support potential future expansion.
0: Construction is anticipated to begin in 2028. A Petrolia councillor is taking an extended leave from town council. Councillor Ross O'Hara will now be absent from his duties for the rest of this term. His original leave was approved by council in April. The municipality wished O'Hara the very best in a media release. 6 young entrepreneurs are getting support from the Sarnia-Lambton Economic Partnership. The Summer Company Program offers grant funding and mentorship to those between 15 and 29 years old to help turn their business ideas into a reality. The business ideas supported this year range from a line of all-natural body care products, sport coaching, yard care, 3D printing, and handmade art products. A heat warning is in effect. Sunny today with a high of 37, feeling like 45. Tonight, clear, a low of 24. And tomorrow, mainly sunny with a chance of afternoon showers and risk of a thunderstorm, a high of 32, feeling like 39. Right now, it's 30, but it feels like 41. I'm Natalia Vega.
2: In sports, the Blue Jays' Dylan Cease is going to make the start for the American League at tonight's Major League Baseball All-Star Game in Philly. He's the first Jay to start the contest since Roy Halladay in 2009. The AL club is managed by Toronto's John Schneider and also features Ernie Clement and Louis Varland. Vladimir Guerrero Jr. was elected as the starting first baseman, but he won't play in the game. Riley Green is the Tigers' representative. Christopher Sanchez makes the start in his hometown park. The first Philly to start an All-Star game since Roy Halladay in 2011. Chatham-Kent Barnstormer shortstop Evan Morrison has been drafted by the Texas Rangers in the Major League Baseball draft. The 23-year-old shortstop from Wheatley was picked in the 10th round on Sunday. He was playing in the CBL All-Star game in Chatham Sunday when the Rangers made the pick. Action resumes today at the FIFA World Cup. After an off day yesterday, France will face Spain in the first semifinal match beginning at 3 this afternoon. That one's taking place at Dallas Stadium in Arlington, Texas. England will face Argentina tomorrow. And there are 2 games across the WNBA. The Toronto Tempo are home to Washington at 7 tonight. I'm Josh Boyes.
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6: This is your Cool 80s Lunch in July of 1982. Phil Collins joined Def Leppard. Not Phil Collins, but Phil Collin, the guy that always has his shirt off. He replaced founding guitarist Pete Willis during the recording of the band's breakthrough album, Pyromania. Now, Willis was dismissed because he had a bit of a drinking problem. He just overdid it. And they brought in Phil Collin after being recommended by Joe Elliott. Now, the track that became their breakthrough hit was a song called Photograph. It was the lead single off Pyromania. It reached number 12 on the Billboard Hot 100 and all the way to number 1 on Billboard's Top Tracks rock chart. And it stayed there for 6 weeks, too.

We'd bleed maple syrup if we could, and if we did, we'd get checked out with our free health care. Proudly Canadian. 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

Let's head back to this week in 1987 on your Cool 80s Lunch. Peter Gabriel's album, So, was the number one album in Canada. It was released in 1986. So became Peter Gabriel's biggest commercial success. It made it all the way into the top 10 in more than a dozen different countries. It sold over 5 million copies in the U.S. alone. And the album had a bunch of hit singles on it. You had Sledgehammer, you had Big Time, you had Don't Give Up with Kate Bush, and you had this one. Here's In Your Eyes on your Cool 80s Lunch.

It was July of 1986 that 5440 released their self-titled major label debut. Just a huge moment for them. They're from Vancouver, and it really got the band on the map and got them noticed all over the world. Of course, you had songs on it like Baby Ran, which was their first significant radio hit. You had I Go Blind as well, although I Go Blind was a big song for 5440. It also got a second life when Hootie and the Blowfish covered it back in the 1990s. Here's 5440 on your cool 80s lunch.

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1: A heat warning remains in effect. Sunny today with a high of 37, feeling like 45 with the humidity. Tonight, clear, a low of 24. And Wednesday, mainly sunny with a chance of afternoon showers and risk of a thunderstorm. High of 32, feeling like 39.
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0: Let's head back to July of 1981 on your cool 80s lunch. The song Stop Dragging My Heart Around became the very first solo hit for Stevie Nicks and, of course, a huge duet with Tom Petty. Now, the song was written by Tom Petty and Mike Campbell, and the song was originally intended for a Tom Petty and the Heartbreakers album. But their producer persuaded them to let Stevie Nicks record it for her solo debut, Belladonna. Well, it paid off. The single made it all the way to number 3 on the Billboard Hot 100, making it Stevie Nicks' highest charting solo hit at that time. And of course, helped Belladonna sell a lot of albums. Now, the song is actually credited as a duet, but recording actually features the full lineup of Tom Petty and the Heartbreakers backing Stevie Nicks. We'll play that song for you coming up in just a few.
1: A heat warning remains in effect. Sunny today with a high of 37, feeling like 45 with the humidity. Tonight, clear, a low of 24. And Wednesday, mainly sunny with a chance of afternoon showers and risk of a thunderstorm. High of 32, feeling like 39.
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good afternoon. It's Middays with Kate on Cool. Did you hear the story that came out over the weekend about the grandfather that just got flung by the bison? He's doing okay. He has spoken and he's given his version of the events that unfolded. I'll have those coming up in just a few.

The whole bison versus grandpa story. It came out over the weekend. You may have seen the picture. Bison won, but thankfully, grandpa is doing okay. If you haven't seen the picture, definitely check it out. There's a lot of memes that have been posted already on this. He was basically tossed in the air like a rag doll. Now, grandpa's name is Carl McDaniel, and he was with his grandson at the time. They were going for a walk after supper, just minding their own business, saw a bison in the distance rolling around in the dust, just sort of scratching its back about 100 yards away. They take a couple of pictures and we're going to be on their way. And then a white pickup truck drove by at the same time. The driver laid on its horn in what appeared to be an attempt to get the bison to move, is what grandpa said. But that apparently set off the bison, charged towards them both. Of course, grandpa said, "You go this way, I'll distract the bison." Got hit and sent flying through the air. He said when he was on the ground, immobile, unable to move, the bison was right on top of him. He said he could have stomped on me, he could have gored me, he could have done anything, but he didn't. Now, the reason we got the video and all the pictures is because there was a photographer there who caught the whole thing on film. He agreed the bison could have done anything. He stopped filming at that point, thankfully, and ran over, making himself as big as possible and scared away the bison. He ended up breaking his femur in four places right near his hip, suffered several bruises, and now has a legendary tale to tell and a pretty awesome video to go with it as well. I'm through.

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Another couple of hot days ahead of us. Environment Canada still has that yellow heat warning. It's 33 right now. Feels like 43. Yeah, it's gross out there. 37 is where we could get up to. Could feel closer to 45 by this afternoon. Yeah, dropping down to 24 tonight. Nice and clear. Then tomorrow, we do have a chance of showers, a possibility of a thunderstorm in the afternoon. We're all kind of hoping for that. High of 32, feeling more like 39, and then sunny and 31 on Thursday. 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One of my favorite things to do is to sit out on a patio enjoying a beverage. 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
1: A heat warning remains in effect. Sunny today with a high of 37, feeling like 45 with the humidity. Tonight, clear, a low of 24, and Wednesday, mainly sunny with a chance of afternoon showers and risk of a thunderstorm, high of 32, feeling like 39.
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0: It's Middays with Kate on Cool. That is it for me. Thanks so much for hanging out this afternoon. Do what you can to stay cool, Environment Canada, with that yellow heat warning that will continue basically for the next couple of days. Another hot one on the way tomorrow. Yeah, stay cool, stay hydrated. I will talk to you tomorrow at 10.
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I come, come, come, she been gone so long, I come, come, come, gone so long. I come, come, come, she been gone so long, she been gone.

gone, she's been gone so long, she's been gone so long. I gone, she's been gone so long, she's been gone so long. I gone, she's been gone so long, gone, she's been gone so long.

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Cool 106.3. Well, couples in their 50s and older are proving that you're never too old to start a new chapter in your life. Have you heard of these gray divorces? Basically, people over 50, when they get divorced, that's what gray divorces mean. And they're saying they have zero regrets. And I feel like this is something that is more and more common every single year. And I think it has to do something along the lines of, you know, you're together, you have kids, you raise those children. And then once those children are out of the house, speaking from the woman's perspective, you kind of got to try and figure out who you are again outside of being a mother and being a partner. And maybe you kind of rediscover some hobbies and realize that your partner no longer fits in with your current lifestyle. Music now from the Eagles.

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0: Cool 106.3. A couple of teenagers in California learned the hard way that robo-taxis, they're kind of like Big Brother. They're always watching. So you know how over in the States they've got those Waymo, the robo-taxi cars, they drive themselves? Well, they are fitted with onboard cameras, and there was a pair of 15-year-olds that decided to drink a bunch of alcohol and then fire off some toy guns out the window of this car. Now, what ended up happening were the onboard cameras detected the behavior, so the vehicle ended up pulling into a shopping center parking lot and notifying the company's support team, who then contacted police, and police showed up. They surrounded the vehicle and they detained both teens. Now, I'm wondering if not only did this car pull into this parking lot, but then did it go all robo-taxi on it and lock the doors, locking these teens inside, and they had no idea what was going on. Like, hey, my robo-taxi is trying to kill me. It's like a scene out of a movie, but, you know, they're always watching. You can't get away with everything.
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0: 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Well, the heat isn't going to stop. And if you want to cool yourself off with a tasty beverage, why not pick up one of our 2026 tasting tour books? You can do so over at our website. Included in that book, you're going to get a free flight at 12 different breweries and cideries. And not only that, but every single book purchased is going to receive a $10 Tourism Sarnia Lambton gift certificate, which is redeemable at over 275 locations across Sarnia Lambton. You can find all those details over at our website. They will run you $79 plus tax. But hey, look at what you're getting for that. It's a great way to enjoy your summer.
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0: 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All right, so if one of your friends came up to you and let you in on a secret that they've only ever had water and maybe the occasional glass of milk and never any pop or juices or anything like that, you probably wouldn't believe them, right? Well, there is a 31-year-old comedian and cartoonist, Davey Gerald, who says he's only had water and very rarely milk his entire life. So he started this new video series where he posts himself trying these drinks for the first time. And he says, you know what? Yeah, everybody around him growing up had different drinks. He just never was interested in them due to the way that they looked. And yes, he says that he was diagnosed with Asperger's, and that is kind of part of the reason. And these videos are quite funny to watch his reaction. He did one recently where he had his fellow comedians bring different types of drinks, and he said the one that he likes the best, that means that that person is his best friend. But I go think about it. Like, if you haven't had any drinks but water at the age that you are currently at, like, that would be a new discovery, getting to taste things for the first time as an adult. I am all for that, all for trying new things, but it seems like a weird one. Hasn't had anything but water in 31 years of his life.
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0: 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One of the things that I love about summertime is all of the different vendor markets that go on. And every Wednesday until mid-September, Brights Grove Summer Market is back, where you can shop a variety of local vendors offering local produce, some artisans, crafts, and live local musicians. Plus, of course, the food vendors. That is always my favorite part. So you can make a night of it, have dinner at the park. There's going to be some Indian cuisine, walking tacos, sausage on a bun, all these different foods. You can check the market Facebook page for vendor details as well. You can also check over at our website, What's Up Sarnia Lambton. We've got all of the events going on listed there.
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0: With an update from SarniaNewsToday.ca, I'm Natalia Vega. Sunny as a heat warning remains in effect. Right now it's 34 Celsius or 93 Fahrenheit. It feels like 44. We won't get much relief from these stifling conditions tonight. Environment Canada says temperatures will only go down to a low of 24 tonight. The heat warning is expected to continue into Wednesday evening. The National Weather Agency now says the heat event might continue into Thursday or Friday for areas near Lake Erie and Lake Ontario. If you're planning to go swimming this evening to cool off, Lambton Public Health has given the all clear for local beaches. Our news poll question of the day asks, do you check health unit water testing results beforehand? Let us know by visiting our website at sarnianewstoday.ca. A 19-year-old from Brampton has been charged with committing an indecent act at Grand Bend Beach. Lambton OPP say officers were called Sunday evening. Few other details were released. The accused has a court date set for next month. St. Clair Township has officially broken ground on the expansion of the Courtright Wastewater Treatment Plant. The project is expected to pave the way for more infrastructure and housing builds. Mayor Jeff Agar says it's a positive move for the township.
1: Industry is my big one. It's like jobs right now. That's what we need because there's nowhere around anybody's building anything. So we have the capacity for it. I'm all excited.
0: The project is expected to double the Courtright plant's treatment capacity. Meanwhile, the township of Plimpton, Wyoming is planning to build a regional pump station to support future growth. The municipality recently bought 4 acres of land in the Blue Coast Heights area north of Kamlaki. While construction is expected to start in 2028, Mayor Gary Atkinson says there are no firm timelines for the project.
2: Well, the next step is the construction of it. We're not in that position yet, but we're going to be preparing for it as we move forward.
0: Atkinson says the municipality will seek government support and is looking at available grants. Longtime Petrolia counselor Ross O'Hara is taking an extended leave and will not return for this term. His original leave was approved back in April. O'Hara has been a member of Petrolia Council for about 30 years. Young entrepreneurs are getting their businesses going with help from the Sarnia Lambton Economic Partnership. The Summer Company Program offers mentorship and grant funding. 6 recipients were chosen this year, and their businesses range from natural body care products to 3D printing and yard care. SLEP CEO Matthew Slotwinski says they're excited to see the outcomes and hope these students are the future of small business in Sarnia Lambton. A heat warning remains in effect, clear and a little windy this evening with a low of 24. Tomorrow, mainly sunny with a chance of afternoon showers and risk of a thunderstorm, local smoke in the afternoon with a high of 34 feeling like 43, and Thursday, sunny with a high of 31. I'm Natalia Vega.
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4: In sports, the Blue Jays' Dylan Cease is going to make the start for the American League at tonight's Major League Baseball All-Star Game in Philly. He's the first Jay to start the contest since Roy Halladay in 2009. The AL club is managed by Toronto's John Schneider and also features Ernie Clement and Louis Varland. Vladimir Guerrero Jr. was elected as the starting first baseman, but he won't play in the game. Riley Green is the Tigers' representative. Christopher Sanchez makes the start in his hometown park, the first Philly to start an All-Star game since Roy Halladay in 2011. Chatham-Kent Barnstormer shortstop Evan Morrison has been drafted by the Texas Rangers in the Major League Baseball draft. The 23-year-old shortstop from Wheatley was picked in the 10th round on Sunday. He was playing in the CBL All-Star game in Chatham Sunday when the Rangers made the pick. Action resumes today at the FIFA World Cup. After an off day yesterday, France will face Spain in the first semifinal match beginning at 3 this afternoon. That one's taking place at Dallas Stadium in Arlington, Texas. England will face Argentina tomorrow. And there are 2 games across the WNBA. The Toronto Tempo are home to Washington at 7 tonight. I'm Josh Boyce.
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Huey Lewis recently shared that music is kind of no longer a part of his life due to hearing loss. And yeah, that's a little unfortunate, but he says, you know, at some point you just gotta kind of face the music. 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

0: Cool 106.3. If you are striving to take more steps and go for some walks this summer, well, here's some inspiration for you. There was a guy in Indiana who just completed this 14-year challenge by walking the equivalent of the Earth's circumference. So in case you're wondering, that is 24,901 miles, which translates to just over 40,000 kilometers. Now, he said he achieved this milestone after nearly 5,900 walks, 55 million steps, and of course, wearing out a whole bunch, almost 50 pairs of New Balance shoes. So he began this journey in 2012. He accomplished his goal, all of course, while working a full-time job and moving across the states with his family. He said he averaged about 5 miles a day, which translates to about 8 kilometers a day. So if you are trying to walk the whole Earth's circumference, you better get started now. 8 kilometers a day if you want to complete it in 14 years.
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1: With an update from SarniaNewsToday.ca, I'm Natalia Vega. A heat warning remains in effect. Temperatures are only expected to go down to a low of 24 tonight. It looks like we'll have at least one more day of this extreme heat. Today marked the peak of this heat event, which is expected to continue into Wednesday evening. Environment Canada says tomorrow's temperatures will reach the mid-30s, but it'll feel like 43 with the humidity. There's also local smoke in the forecast for tomorrow afternoon. Meanwhile, in northwestern Ontario, over 100 wildfires have been reported. Evacuation orders were issued late last night for those in Armstrong and White Sand First Nation. Residents in other nearby areas were also asked to leave their homes. Lambton OPP is investigating an incident at Grand Bend Beach over the weekend. A 19-year-old from Brampton was arrested for allegedly committing an indecent act in public. They have a court date scheduled for next month. Local dignitaries gathered this morning for the official groundbreaking of the Courtright Wastewater Treatment Plant expansion project. MPP Bob Bailey says it's a positive step forward.
2: I think it's a great fit for the community. It'll help with future expansion of housing here in St. Clair, industry as well. We know there's a lot of industry probably slated for Lambton County. And if they're going to build it in Lambton, it's probably going to be in St. Clair Township.
1: The project is expected to be completed by mid-2028. Meanwhile, Plimpton, Wyoming is planning for future growth as well. The town recently purchased 4 acres of land in the Blue Coast Heights area north of Camlackey to accommodate a future regional pump station. Mayor Gary Atkinson says the land was purchased for $345,000.
3: We're pleased that we've now purchased the property. We can move forward with the wastewater master plan. This project is something that we've needed. It reduces the stress on the existing wastewater system and will support potential future expansion.
1: Construction is expected to begin in 2028. Petrolia Councillor Ross O'Hara will miss the remainder of this term. He's taking an extended leave of absence. This comes after council approved his original leave in April. O'Hara has been a member of Petrolia Town Council for about 30 years. 6 young entrepreneurs are getting firsthand business experience. The Sarnia Lambton Economic Partnerships Summer Company Program is supporting these student-led businesses with grant funding and guidance. The businesses range from natural body products to yard work and 3D printing, as well as handmade art products. A heat warning remains in effect. It'll be clear and a little windy this evening with a low of 24. Tomorrow, mainly sunny with a chance of afternoon showers and risk of a thunderstorm. Local smoke in the afternoon, a high of 34, feeling like 43. And Thursday, sunny with a high of 31. I'm Natalia Vega.
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5: In sports, Spain is moving on to the World Cup final. They beat France this afternoon to advance to the title match. England takes on Argentina in the other semifinal tomorrow. The winner will face Spain in the final. The Blue Jays' Dylan Cease is going to make the start for the American League at tonight's Major League Baseball All-Star Game in Philly. He's the first Jay to start the contest since Roy Halladay in 2009. The AL club is managed by Toronto's John Schneider and also features Ernie Clement and Louis Varland. Vladimir Guerrero Jr. was elected as the starting first baseman, but he won't play in the game. Riley Green is the Tigers' representative. Christopher Sanchez makes the start in his hometown park, the first Philly to start an All-Star game since Roy Halladay in 2011. Chatham-Kent Barnstormer shortstop Evan Morrison has been drafted by the Texas Rangers in the Major League Baseball draft. The 23-year-old shortstop from Wheatley was picked in the 10th round on Sunday. He was playing in the CBL All-Star game in Chatham Sunday when the Rangers made the pick. And there are 2 games across the WNBA. The Toronto Tempo are home to Washington at 7 tonight. I'm Josh Boyce.
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3: In 1987, Steve Miller receives a star on the Hollywood Walk of Fame. In 1967, The Who began their first full North American tour at the Memorial Coliseum in Portland, Oregon.

1988, Michael Jackson gave himself a place in the Guinness Book of World Records for setting a new attendance record when he played the first of seven nights at Wembley Stadium in London. The show was on his Bad World Tour, were attended by a total of 504,000 fans, beating the record previously held by Genesis with four sold-out nights.

And in 1982, the movie premiere for Pink Floyd's The Wall was held. It earned $22 million in its first year and won two British Academy Awards. Today in music history.

Cool 106.3. Remember when social media first started and everyone had to share their status updates every day? Well, according to a new survey from a privacy company, 55% of us are saying that, hey, maintaining our social media presence now, it feels more like work. Yeah, I have to agree. I deleted my Facebook almost 2 years ago.

Besides Bryan Adams, who else remembers the summer of 69? Your station for summer. 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

0: 106.3. I'm in a little bit of trouble here. Apparently, what I do every day at work is a big no-no. They're saying if you sit with your legs crossed, that you might want to not be doing this for long periods of time. Physical therapists have weighed in and said that this position, well, it's not technically bad itself, but after a while, if you've been sitting in said position for a long time, that can lead to muscle stiffness, some aches and some pains. And also, of course, you got to think about when you're sitting with your legs crossed, you can have a temporary bump in blood pressure, which is why doctors are saying, hey, usually you want to put both feet flat on the floor. And they're saying, hey, you know what? Go ahead, cross your legs. That's fine. Just don't do it for too long. Get up, walk around, maybe take a break from doing that. And really, you shouldn't be keeping yourself in any position for hours on end. Now, that's where I'm kind of in trouble here. I always blame the fact that I'm pretty short. So standing or sitting with my feet flat on the ground just isn't comfortable. So I sit crisscross applesauce, if you will, in my office chair. And you know what? For me, that is comfortable. I haven't experienced any stiffness, any pain, any aches, but maybe these physical therapists are onto something and I should change how I sit at work. Maybe you should too. I'm heading out of here. Enjoy the rest of your afternoon. I'll be back at it tomorrow afternoon in for Rob again.
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0: 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Delays and lane restrictions are expected for the duration of this project, but access to area businesses remains available. 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

0: mainly clear skies on a light west wind, low 24 degrees. Mainly sunny Wednesday, the chance of afternoon showers and the risk of a thunderstorm, local smoke in the afternoon, high 34, the humidex reaching 43, and mainly sunny skies on Thursday, high 31.
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around. 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But the shack outside the games. And you know what I'm talking about. Just let me know if you wanna go to that home out on the range. They got a lot of nice girls.